number one. You're number two. We're criminals at large, but I'm at larger than you. I'm number one. You're number two. I believe in equality as long

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1: Did I mention that the school has a petting zoo on the roof?

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I take one look at you, you're taking me out.

0: Is that right?
1: Yes.
0: Kryptonite.
1: Ooh.
0: I can take the Joker, put him in a choker.
2: I can take Lex Luthor, kick him in the pooper.
0: I can crack just any case.
1: How about your back?
0: What?
1: Right, Bane does that.
2: Any

Hunter are a bit heavy on the ego. You probably still love Alfred. Wipe your ass as far as we know. Hey-o. Take a tidbit from your nemesis and learn to take a joke. I'd still be a superhero, even if I were broke.